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4: Yeah, listen to that. It's a disgrace on a public thoroughfare. They ought to be reported to the Noise Abasement Society.
2: God's sake, Arthur, it's Christmas, isn't it? A time of goodwill.
4: Time to make your will, you mean? We've only just finished with £1.50 for the guy, mister. Used to be a penny in my day.
2: Yeah, but Queen Victoria's dead, isn't she?
4: No, I suppose it's going to be GBH of the year, old, from Carol.

0: Vickers.
1: Wives of Lawrence, Channel 5, I've been right through the card. Yeah, what about that Cartier watch?
0: Nah, I fell off the lorry too hard.
1: An iron?
0: Leave off.
1: Saucepan?
0: Arthur?
1: I throw her a Tupperware party.
0: That's like getting a telly that only shows Russell Hardy.
1: Oh, Terence, this is serious. We gotta do something soon.
0: Why don't you just not go home?
1: Eh?
0: She'd be over the moon.
1: That is very wounding, Terence. Wounding and ungrateful, that's what you are.
0: Yeah, well, I'm entitled to be the money you don't pay me, eh?

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1: Join the Hayler Charity for Building Futures fundraising fair. 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

0: Christmas groove. 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
1: No, I've got a wrap around my little finger.
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1: What are you talking about?
0: Green and surrounded by pricks.
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If it's 3 o'clock on Wednesday afternoon, then it's time for Driving Rock. I'm Roy Gover and I'm your chauffeur for a two-hour, high-octane, diverse musical journey of discovery and fulfilment. Artists from the pantheon of classic rock. Artists you may never have heard of. 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

0: like that song, check out our schedule for the next transmission show. 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

Hi, my name's Michael C, and I like trains. Which is why I've decided to start Turntables, the show where I play great tracks whilst talking about the latest news from the tracks. The world of railways is one which is continually changing and evolving, and one that'll play an increasingly important role in the future. So whether you're a rail enthusiast, environmental activist, or casual observer, join me live on Surrey Hills Community Radio on the second and fourth Tuesday of each month between 5 and 7 p.m. as I talk about the latest news from the industry and how it might affect you.

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So don't be a stranger, be a friend. 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

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I'm live in the studio on the first and third Thursday of every month with the Free Your Spirit Show. 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

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I hope you have all had a great month. I don't have an interview for you to listen to today, but I will play some compositions. I really enjoy composing music and exploring lots of genres. Today I will play you my latest composition, which is a ballad, and another one done in 6/8 time. I hope you like them. Also coming up is Lana Del Rey, Michael Jackson, and a song dedicated to my friend Ed, as he is a big Sam Fender fan. My radio show is the first Thursday of every month at 10 o'clock until 11 o'clock a.m. My first song is Beat It by Michael Jackson.

Next, I'll play 17 Going Under by Sam Fender. This is dedicated to my friend Ed. Human.

next is a composition piece. Fuck. Next is composition piece written by me. It is a ballad. I like to write all kinds of music. And this is the first ballad piece I have done. I hope you like it.

Next is Platicido, Domenico by Verdi, the Traviata, followed by Hans Zimmer. Now we are free.

My next song will be dedicated to my other friend, Chris. And it's called Bad Boy by the Beatles. After that, coming up is Viva La Vida by Coldplay. Afterwards, I'll play All The Things She Said by Tattoo.

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next is another composition piece that I have written. This has been written in 6/8 time. 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

next up is Only Want to Be With You by Dusty Springfield, followed by Dreams by Fleetwood Mac.

I'm going to finish off with Dancing in the Dark by Bruce Springsteen. Thank you so much for joining me today. Next is Ali's show at 11 o'clock. Bye for now. I'll see you guys again in August.

on this Thursday mid-morning. Thank you, Zoe, for the last hour. I'm here. It's Legends 11, DJ Ali here, and I'm pretty excited. Now we're starting you off with ABBA's Mamma Mia, only here on Surrey Hills Radio's Legends 11. DJ Ali and producer's aid, good morning to you.

That was ABBA's Mamma Mia, kick-starting another Legends at 11, with yours truly, DJ Ali here. Now, the reason I picked that song is because, if 2 weeks ago, I got invited to go and see a play up in London with some friends. Mum and some friends and a friend of ours, and for that reason, the first five songs of this show are all there's a musical theme today. So as I said, that was ABBA's Mamma Mia. Now for our next musical, it is a musical called Evita. There's a singer who starred in it called David Essex, but I'm not playing that song of his. His song. So now we have "Don't Cry for Me, Argentina" by Elaine Page from the musical Evita. I hope you're enjoying the show so far. Good morning to you. You're very welcome to the song. This is Legends 11, DJ Ali here with you.

They fly through my doors and they crawl out on all fours. Welcome, monsieur. 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

yeah. Honest, men like me, a gent of good intent, who's content to be master of the house, doling out the charm, ready with a handshake and an open palm. Tells a saucy tale, makes a little stir, customers appreciate the bon vivre. 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Ordering the wine, making up the weight, picking up their knickknacks when they can't see.

0: asking it for the fun. 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
1: Oh, Santa!
0: Charge them for the lice, extra for the mice. 2% for looking in the mirror twice. 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

Cheers. Now this is Jason Donovan's Any Dream Will Do on Sario's Radio from Joseph and the Technicolor Dream. Can be amazing. Technicolor Dreamcoat. Oh, such a beautiful musical Joseph was. Wow, it's so fantastic. Anyway, this is Any Dream Will Do by Jason Donovan on Sario's Radio.

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was a Neil Diamond's Holy. Now we are going for Chicago's You're the Inspiration. But before we do, I would like to say that we are going to be featuring another Neil Diamond. We're going for by Elvis Presley next. Then You're the Inspiration by Chicago. I beg your pardon. I just wanted to say that we will be featuring another song by Neil Diamond later on the show. One that is Hello Again, but that will be later on in the show. In the meantime, here comes I Just Called to Say I Love You by Stevie Wonder, closely followed by Chicago's Heart, You're the Inspiration on Surrey Hills Radio, me, DJ and producer Zaid. Hope you're having a great morning so far. I've already had a coffee, so what a nice coffee that was. Wow, so nice. Anyway, now this is a score sale by You're the Inspiration by Chicago.

because I love you because by a very young Elvis Presley. The original singer of that song was actually Jim Reeves. But we heard I Love You Because by a very young Elvis Presley. Now, this is Chicago. You're the inspiration on Surrey Hills Radio with me, DJ and producer Zaid.

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0: By the Boogles. Anyway, hope you are doing well this Thursday mid-morning. Finally, we've made it to the middle of the year. Woo! That was a very long winter, wasn't it? And a very, I don't know why the winters are very long, but the summers seem to just go very short, very quickly. But the good thing is about, due to the good thing about making it to this part of the year is because we are on the correct side of, dare I say it, Christmas and my birthday, which is on September 11. Oh. I know. Yeah. But do you know what? I don't have any plans as of yet, but I'm sure a few will arise because it'll be my 30th on the 11th of September 2026. Wow, I'm going to be 30? Really? It's very hard to imagine it. But I'm like, at the end of my 20s, in a few months, it'll be another decade.
1: Full man.
0: Yeah, full man indeed. Anyway, now we have That's Amore by Dean Martin, followed by Stand By Your Man, Tammy Wynette. And I'll get back to you as soon as those two play on Surrey Hills Radio. A very good morning to you. A very good late morning to you. Whatever it is you're doing. Having a coffee? Well, I've had one. I'm in the car driving around because that's what you do for a job. Delivering Amazon boxes, Amazon parcels. You're very welcome to the tunes that I'm playing. Now, this is Dean Martin's That's Amore on Surrey Hills Radio.

0: sometimes it's hard.
1: America with this Stand By Your Man by Tammy Wynette. The reason I've chosen this song, it is because on Sunday it'll be Independence Day. So why not? Let's celebrate with this. It's an American legend after all. Tammy Wynette, Stand By Your Man. It's on the Hills Radio.

Love Me For Your Heart on Surrey Hills Radio, where it is fastly approaching midday. We have still an entire hour of great music to squish in before the gorgeous Alana takes over with her show. Hope you can join me after the break for more great songs and plus more fun. Anyway, I hope you have a great break, and I will look forward to seeing you in the next 2 minutes. Good.

played by Paul Young on Surrey Hills Radio. Really Daly here. Our next song is a song that I've heard in a long, long time by Billy Joel. It is called The Longest Time, and it's playing right here, right now on Surrey Hills Radio. Media Daly here with you. All the way till 1 p.m. I'm here with you every Thursday from 11 till 1. So, well, we play great songs, have banter, enjoy the show, and just make up as we go. Anyway, now this is Billy Joel's The Longest Time on Surrey Hills Radio.

Is Still Young by Billy Joel on Surrey Hills Radio. I do like a good Billy Joel song once in a while. His style of music never lets me down personally. I like, and his voice never lets me down as well. Anyway, it's just coming up to a quarter past 12. We are going for, two upbeat songs. Starting you off with I'm Gonna Be 500 Miles by The Proclaimers, followed by Old Carol by Neil Sedaka on Surrey Hills Radio, me DJ and producer's aid.

0: That was Hello Again by Neil Diamond. Now, this is a group who will be playing at Guildfest this weekend. It's the Proclaimers with I'm Gonna Be 500 Miles. Yeah. Wow. Do you know, I really wanted tickets for Guildfest this weekend.
1: You can buy from the internet, I think.
0: Can you?
1: I believe so. I can get you, maybe.
0: You can get me tickets?
1: I think so.
0: Really?
1: Mm-hmm.
0: What, you want to go as well?
1: I'll think about it.
0: Okay, cool. Okay, I think they're performing on the Sunday night. Anyway, this is I'm Gonna Be 500 Miles by Proclaimers on Surrey Hills Radio, Media Day and Producers 8. And I-

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Radio Glazers to all the girls I've loved before. Before we play this song, I just remembered I would like to wish you all a very happy American.

0: Captain on Sales Radio. Yeah. Hope you think well. So, what is the plan for the weekend or just Friday, Thursday? Friday Eve, should I say? Yeah. Wow, I'm not sure I've got a plan personally for the weekend. That was Anywhere For You by John Martin. Now, this is You Needed Me by Boyzone, followed by we've got You Needed Me by Boyzone, followed by A Groovy Kind of Love by Phil Collins. Hope you've enjoyed the show so far. I've got 20 more minutes of great songs, so about 5 more songs in total before Alana gets here at 1 p.m. But in the meantime, this is Boyzone, You Needed Me.
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Now, I would just like to mention the aforementioned presenter, Alana won't be with you today. You've got Dave, who's coming in after me. But anyway, so who fancies a bit of late night sexual healing on a Thursday afternoon? And this is Sexual Healing by Marvin Gaye on Surrey Hills Radio.

0: Common People by Pulp. And now we have... what do you have now?
1: Eagles.
0: Now we have the Eagles. Peaceful listening feel... Peaceful, easy listening, rather. Sorry about fanboys. And then we have Laid by James to conclude today's show. So stay tuned for the final two. And after that, after the final two from my selection at least, and then we have Dave after this, after the show. I don't know what he's got coming up, but you'll soon find it. It'll soon become apparent. In the meantime, this is Peaceful Easy Listening by the Eagles, followed by James. Thank you very much for listening today, and I'll be back with you next week, next Thursday, same time, same place, on Surrey Hills Community Radio between 10 and 1. Whatever it is you're doing for the rest

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When I walk on by, girls be looking like Debbie Fly. 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This is how I roll, animal print pants out of control. It's Red Bull with the

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0: Well, ho, what, ho, my buddies, Bellary here. Now, why don't you join me every second Saturday of the month between 1800 hours and 2000 hours? Yeah, you can listen to lots of groovy music and lots of groovy me. It's Gear, my buddies. How can you oppose it?
1: Bellary. Oh, OMG, she's so gorgeous.

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2: 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I am live every Thursday, 3 to 5pm, bringing you the best and hottest tracks in pop, dance and R&B from the last three decades. Coming up on today's show, I have pop culture and celebrity gossip, chats about mental health, wellness and self-care, a special guest appearance, film and series recommendations and much more. So stick around to hear those. This is your space to slow down, breathe, and let some throwback pop and dance and R&B tracks from the last 20 years carry you for a bit. No pressure, no rushing, just vibes. Let's get into it, starting off with a great dance track from Mary J. Blige. This is Family Affair.

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Welcome or welcome back to Surrey Hills Community Radio Station. You are listening to Chilled Vibes with Jazz, and I have more pop, dance and R&B hits from the last three decades on the way till 5 p.m. But first, I want to give a special shout out to anybody listening who's managing a chronic illness this summer. Hot weather can sometimes make symptoms worse, fatigue can increase, pain can flare up, and it can feel frustrating when your body isn't allowing you to do everything that you'd like it to do. Please remember that rest isn't laziness, rest is healthcare. If your body needs a slower day, that's okay. If your plans need to change, that's okay too. You don't have to earn rest, you deserve it. And remember that social media rarely shows the difficult moments that people experience behind closed doors. Everybody is dealing with something that we can't see. So be gentle with yourself. You are doing much better than you think. And keeping with the pop and dance theme, we have more tracks. Up next, we have Nelly and Usher. So stick around.

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Then in hour two, we go a little bit more up to date and we go live in the mix between 8 and 9 every Friday. 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

0: Love that track. That was Attracting Flies by Disclosure and Aluna George. You are listening to Chilled Vibes with Jazz, and I am bringing you the very best in R&B, pop and dance music to keep your afternoon sounding just right. I'm Jazz, and it's time to switch gears for a few minutes, because if you're a fan of suspense, jump scares and edge of your seat storytelling, this one's for you. Joining me in the studio is my guest Tom, who's here to talk all things horror and thriller. We'll be looking at one of the biggest horror and thriller movies this year and discussing the movie that's got everybody talking. Hi Tom, welcome to the show.
1: Hey, thanks for inviting me.
0: Looking very forward to this one. Let's dive straight in. It's been a fantastic year for horror and thrillers, with everything from supernatural scares to psychological mind benders. In your opinion, what has been the standout horror movie of the year so far?
1: Well, if I had to choose one, it would be Obsession. And I know you're going to ask me what's my favourite horror, but if my favourite movie and so far this year has got to be Obsession.
0: Completely agree. It is a really, really good one. So let's talk about Obsession. It's one of those films that has everybody sharing theories online without giving away too many spoilers. For anyone who hasn't seen it, the basic story and why do you think it's creating such a buzz?
1: Number one, A24, amazing. As a sort of like a production sort of like place. But it's just a good script. It's just different. It's clever. It's kind of...
0: It makes you think, doesn't it?
1: Yeah, but it's the fact that the sort of main protagonist is kind of like, it's not really about, it's kind of about them, but also it's more about the other person. But it's just so, it's difficult, obviously, to talk about it without giving too much away. But yeah, if you're like horror, you won't be disappointed, because it's got jump scares, it's got some gore. But it's also got good story. It sounds bizarre, but it's actually a good story.
0: It's good storytelling. I think it's a very unique way that they set out the film. Yeah. And I like that we don't really understand what's going on from the very beginning.
1: Yeah,
0: it's all you're just dumped into it. Yeah, completely.
1: Yeah, no, I agree. And it's one of those movies where actually there's no period where you sort of, it's a bit of a filler. You know, it keeps you engaged all the way through.
0: And it's surprising because the film only cost $2 million to make.
1: Did it really?
0: Yeah.
1: Oh, I didn't know that.
0: It was one of the cheapest horror movies that A24 have actually done in the recent times, which I thought was quite good.
1: How does that compare then to Blair Witch?
0: Blair Witch and Weapons, they were a lot more. I think their budgets were 10 mil.
1: Oh, okay.
0: Yeah, so it's a little bit of a dip. But the guy who, actually I've forgotten his name now, but the director, he obviously came up with the whole story himself and based it off of things that he thought that were relevant, and especially to, I think, this day and age, people want love and they don't understand the cost of that. So
1: it's a
0: twist on a traditional love story, which I think is really clever.
1: It is really clever. Yeah. And even if you're not into horrors,
0: who was a YouTuber, the guy before he started directing. Yeah. So I think that's probably why it's more of like short horror films on YouTube.
1: Yeah.
0: And I think that was definitely an inspiration because you can feel that when you watch it.
1: Yeah, because I've recently saw Backrooms as well, mm-hmm. the A24. And I must admit, that wasn't quite such... You know, it's a different structure, different folks, I get that. It wasn't really... There was a lot of... It sounds ridiculous, sort of dead space, but obviously that's the whole purpose of it, is there? But it wasn't as engaging or engrossing. But I suppose if you're into that sort of thing and you've watched them on YouTube and...
0: I think as well the advertising was very good. They didn't have to do a lot with Obsession. I mean, a lot of the YouTube videos that I'd seen was just like a billboard and you have a creepy person standing in front. So it doesn't give anything away, but you're like, oh, this intrigues me because it's creepy and spooky.
1: Yeah, and I think it's also word of mouth.
0: Yes, 100%.
1: There's like a million and one. Does the world need another horror movie? Not really, but it's great when they bring in something.
0: Yeah, thank God it's not another remake.
1: Yeah, that's right.
0: sequel or remake.
1: No, I get that. It's original.
0: You know? Yeah.
1: That's what's nice about it. like, for example, last year, The Substance.
0: Yes, you one know, of my favourite all-time movies. That was so good.
1: The original body horror stuff. Yeah. It's almost an instant quick win, isn't it?
0: It is, and it's been popular even since the 80s with The Fly.
1: Yeah.
0: Like,
1: yeah,
0: it really just progresses.
1: That's so true. Yeah. It's almost like the world of horror hasn't had that body horror element. And now, of course, one comes along and then several come along all at the same time.
0: Yeah.
1: I think there was another one recently which I... that's right. It was on telly. It was a series on telly. It was on Disney.
0: Ooh, I'm not sure if I know.
1: I know that. And it was a body horror thing. I'll try and remember it.
0: Yeah.
1: I'll put the next link and I'll...
0: Yes, we love body horror movies. They are the best.
1: Yeah.
0: Right, yeah. Well, thank you.
1: I can't remember the name of that one I've just been talking
0: about. Yeah, and we might come back. Let me know if you guys have any recommendations. What do you think about Obsession? Did you like it? Is there anything that you didn't understand? And also, what is your top favourite horror or thriller movie from this year? Now, coming up, we're getting back to the music with some more chill R&B, pop and dance tracks to keep your soundtrack going this afternoon. Keep it right here. 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

listening to Chilled Vibes with Jazz at Surrey Hills Community Radio Station. Lots of nostalgic tunes today and I am loving it. Here's a little challenge for everybody listening this week. Pick just one thing from this list. Drink extra glass of water every day. Spend 10 minutes outside. 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Read a chapter of a book. Call a friend. Write down things that happened today and get 30 minutes of early sleep. Self-care doesn't have to be complicated. It's small habits that often make the biggest difference. And if nobody has told you lately, I am glad you are here. I am proud of you for making it through the tough days. And I hope you take little time this week to look after yourself. Now let's lift the mood with another feel-good track right here on Chill Vibes with Jazz.

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Yeah. Bye, baby. They fly, baby. Looking at the whip frame, that's a nice 80s. You should throw it to me, like Tom Brady. With that long blonde hair, that's Marshall Brady. I'm all about

0: Maybe we could start again.
1: More music coming up till 5 p.m, so stay tuned in. It is the perfect day to talk about something a little different because today is World UFO Day. It is a day dedicated to one of the biggest mysteries out there. Are we really alone in the universe? Whether you are a firm believer in UFOs, think every sighting has a logical explanation, or you're just fascinated by the stories, it's definitely a topic that gets people talking. Joining me for this discussion is today's guest, Tom. Tom, welcome back.
2: Thank you.
1: Thanks. And I will just start off with, I have got a question. So if you looked up at the sky tonight and saw something you couldn't explain, what's your first reaction? Would you be grabbing your phone to film it, calling your friends, or running in the opposite direction?
2: I'd definitely film it.
1: Yeah.
2: Yeah? Digging up the old phone. Yeah.
1: I think that's what most people would probably do. Otherwise, no one would believe you.
2: Yeah.
1: I think a lot of people would just react exactly the same. There has been so many famous sightings over the years with everybody carrying smartphones these days. The conversation around unexplained aerial phenomenons seems bigger than ever. Tom, do you think we'll ever get a definite answer about whether there is intelligent life beyond Earth?
2: Yeah, I think so.
1: Or do you think the mystery is what keeps people interested?
2: There's that. But I also think that... I mean, come on, the universe is so incomprehensibly large. It's like almost bizarre to think there wouldn't be somebody else, some other form out there.
1: Yes, it's a very interesting debate, isn't it?
2: Yeah.
1: If you could ask an alien just one question, what would it be?
2: Well, I think I need a bit of time, but I mean, I don't know. If I could ask, well, assuming it could actually understand English.
1: Yes, assuming that.
2: What would I... I don't know, Gargo. What's it like flying in a flying saucer?
1: Yeah, love that. My question would be, what does your version of Netflix look like? Imagine the movies they've got. What's your opinion on UFOs? Do you believe they're real, or do you think it's just a load of rubbish?
2: I guess it's just a belief, but yeah, I think they are completely real.
1: 100%, lovely.
2: Whether or not they come from outer space is another matter. They could be interdimensional.
1: Who knows? Honestly, they could be under the ocean for all we know.
2: Yeah, of course. Yeah, there is that as well. But also, I just remembered that thingy, that show. That was
1: Maybe we were talking about earlier.
2: Called The Beauty. It's on Hulu. Yeah,
1: With Bella Hadid. So anybody that's a fashion lover, you will know her. Definitely go check those out. And Obsession, Tom, thank you so much for joining me today.
2: Thank you for inviting me in.
1: And now we're going back to the music, so stay tuned in until 5 o'clock.

towards the end of today's show. Don't worry, the tunes are still, and the tunes and vibes are still coming. Before we get into the next song, I wanted to talk a bit about something I think a lot of people in our generation need to hear more often. By our generation, I of course mean older Gen Z. Self-care. Now, when people hear the word self-care, they often picture expensive spa days, luxury skincare products, or a perfectly aesthetic morning routine that starts at 5 a.m. like Cassie from Euphoria. But real self-care isn't about any of that. Real self-care is about looking after yourself in ways that help you feel safe, supported, and cared for. If you're part of older Gen Z, chances are you've already been through more than a lot of people realize. Many of us become adults during a time of uncertainty. We've experienced lockdowns, rising living costs, job insecurity, housing challenges, and constant pressure from social media. Some days it can feel like we are expected to have everything figured out, even speaking in a proper sentence apparently, but a successful career, a thriving social life, healthy relationships, side hustles, fitness routine, and a five-year plan, and somehow we still have enough energy left to enjoy life. That's a lot for anyone. So if you're listening right now and feeling like you're falling behind, this is your reminder that you are not, life isn't a race, and deadlines don't exist for happiness. There isn't a lifetime you have to follow. It's okay if your journey looks different to everybody else's. And I just want to say that I think everybody is doing all that they can, and that is more and everything that you need. Now let's get back to the music before I sign off for today.

good energy all round from those last tracks. Wow, how time flies. We are coming to the end of today's show. Thank you so much for joining me and sharing your song requests, thoughts and opinions. I love to read them. And a huge thanks to Tom for joining me today. It's been so fun. If you missed any part of the show or you want to listen again, it's super easy. Just go to the Surrey Hills Radio website, click on Listen Again, and you can find Chill Vibes with Jazz. And I will be back next week, 3 till 5pm. On Surrey Hills Community Radio. Have a wonderful evening and stay tuned for the next host after these next songs. Thank you guys and take care.

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It's a show that doesn't believe in sticking to one sound, one decade, or one box. 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So get in touch, tell me what you love, what you'd like more of, and what you think should then be played again. 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

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One Direction up next is Neil Diamond, and then Blue, Deep Blue something, then Jeff Buckley.

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0: If it's 3 o'clock on Wednesday afternoon, then it's time for Driving Rock. I'm Roy Gover and I'm your chauffeur for a two-hour, high-octane, diverse musical journey of discovery and fulfilment. Artists from the pantheon of classic rock. Artists you may never have heard of. 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They feel good, they're accessible, and they are Driving Rock. 3 o'clock here on Surrey Hills Community Radio.
1: Hey you. Yeah, you, Debbie. Fancy a manic Monday night every second and fourth Monday of the month? 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

There is. Angel of the Morning, by Juice Newton, from Joyce Newton, from the album. Her Newton's version of the song reached number 4 on Billboard Hot 100, number 22 on the Billboard Country Music Chart, and spent 3 weeks at number 1 on the Billboard Adult Contemporary Chart in April that year of 1981. The recording also earned a Newton a Grammy nomination in the same category as Rush's 1968 hit at the 24th Annual Grammy Awards. More than 1 million copies of Newton's were sold in the United States and reached top 5 in number 1 of other countries. Up next is James Arthur.

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Meatloaf, and I'll Do Anything for Love, written by John Steinman and performed by Meatloaf, additional vocals by Lorraine Crosby. From the album Bat Out of Hell to Back Set Into Hell, released in 1993. That's nearly it from me. Up next, please stay tuned for new music Carousel at 7. 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
1: Good evening, kids. Welcome to the Music Carousel. I'm your host, Rich, and it will be 2 hours of a variety of hip-hop, indie rock, electronic. I don't know. There's a little bit of everything in the show tonight. So strap in, find yourself a comfy spot. It's Thursday evening and some fun times ahead. The theme this evening, it's really nothing groundbreaking, so just, again, brace yourselves here. It's D, E, and F. Any artist with those letters as the start of their name. Usual rules apply. The does not restrict any availability to play any of those artists, so we'll see how we go. There's a little bit of everything. There's some disco, there's some indie, there's some random pop, there's 80s, there's a little chilled out electronic, a little hip hop, a little there's a little bit of everything. So if you want to see what's gonna be in store, you probably need to find yourself a comfy spot. We've got another hour and 55 minutes of this fun time ahead. 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It's been a busy week, I tell you that much. I'm just about catching my breath. Let's see if we get into some music and see what else is in store. We've got Foles, My Number, coming up shortly. But first up,

I'm Mark B, and this is your personal invitation to join me every other Tuesday from 7 till 9 p.m. in the Soul Shack. I'll be serving you up the best in disco, jazz, funk, and soul from the box-marked dance floor classics. As well as that, we'll be serving up the very best in new soul music too. I look forward to having your company. That's the Soul Shack, every other Tuesday, 7 till 9 p.m., right here on Surrey Hills Community Radio.

Praz, Wyclef and Lauryn Hill, aka The Fugees, from their 1996 album The Score, which may or may not have required a last minute radio edit. Thankfully, I managed to get in there. Some show news for all of you big Music Carousel fans out there. You plan a show, you identify some letters of the alphabet, you spend a long time reviewing your whole music library. Turns out there were too many tracks to fit into one show. So it didn't help, I'll be honest, that I'd been spoiled with a 3-hour show up in June where I got to play around with all sorts of stuff. So the outcome of all of that is there's going to be a bonus show coming up on a different day of the week, same time, so a little bit of an adjustment there. Tuesday, the 21st of July, from 7 to 9 p.m., there'll be a bonus show. So if you like the Music Carousel, come along and join me there. A little bit more lively, potentially. I tried to play a little bit more eclectic stuff this evening, but we'll see how we go. And there'll always be some last-minute changes, I'm sure of that. Enough jabber. Let's get back into some music. A track I knew from a remix, but then my cousin recommended this. This is Daughter and a 2013 track, Youth.

Fleet Foxes, White Winter Hymnal from their debut self-titled 2008 album. It's no joke when I said earlier there were just too many tracks. Like the show planning, because I love stats. If you know me well enough by now, you know I love some stats. So obviously anything that goes into playing on my show, I tend to own all of that stuff. In terms of tracks, I'm not talking streaming, so I actually have these on my MacBook at home. And in terms of different tracks, there were 1,654 different tracks that fit into this sort of DE and F artist that fell into that. And those are all different albums and things I've amassed over time, and it's more of a curated library these days, but there are some compilations and things in there as well. That resulted in around 275 on a long list of like, these could be good, and that was narrowed down to 102 on a short list. So out of all of that, I've ended up with around 29 if everything goes to plan tonight, and there was still plenty more for another show coming up on the 21st. So just because I wanted to share those stats, there you go. Little humble brag on how much music I own. Wow, isn't that great? Because it's got nothing to show for it, and it's a little bit depressing when you see the Our Price logo and $12.99 on a few CDs. It'd be great to hear from anyone out there. If you're tuned in, I know it's a lovely summer Thursday evening, so I accept that maybe not everyone's listening live, but it is always great to hear from you. If you are, please drop me an email, rich@surreyhills.co.uk. 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I always do stumble over the email address, but these things happen. Next up, to finish the first half an hour, this is Future Islands with Seasons Waiting on You.

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That was Fife with Holding On from the 2015 album Control. Lesser known track, lesser known artist potentially, but yeah, you dig through the old archives and you find something, you're like, well, it's never got enough recognition. I think it's a nice little track. Good little album with a variety of tracks as well. I have to say, it always seems to fly by between shows, and somehow you're back in the studio and you're trying to catch up on stuff. And it's a great time to have a show. Like, I have to say, if I had my pick of shows, this is probably the best time for me. I couldn't really do any earlier because of work, and I wouldn't really want to do any later because of that. But it does make it a bit difficult to eat and just to do things. And all of a sudden, you're like, you're getting home at like 9:30, 10 o'clock and going, oh, God, what am I going to do now? Talk about some first world problems from someone just jibber-jabbering into a mic. But that's just what that's what you've signed up for if you're listening to this. So let's change it up and let's head on back to a great little decade. Let's head back to the 80s. Erasure and David Bowie up next.

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Either way, we can do this together. 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No, it's in the evening. 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

A trip back to 1994 with Edwyn Collins, A Girl Like You. Just don't hear Edwyn too much as a name. Maybe that one's going to come back. I don't know. There is a little bit of a section of the show that I thought about doing of like, this is what you could have won. And when you put together a show to the last minute, you're not going to get any Dire Straits, Sultan of Swing. You're not going to get Dead or Alive, You Spin Me Around, The Flaming Lips. There's so many DJs that would have fallen into this. So again, there's certain ones you're not getting, but from the next show, which is a little bit dancier, you may get some of them. There's going to be no Daddy Yankee, Gasolina, because it's just not my kind of jam, and that was on a Now CD I found I had. There's no Daniel Bedingfield, and there's no Daniel Bedingfield. There's no Destiny's Child, but that first Writings on the Wall, I think the album's called, is a great little album. Bugaboo, there's various tracks. Bills vs. Bills. And there's no Florence and the Machine. And those are the things you could have won, and yet you're not going to. But we'll go back in. What you do win is some chilled out electronic music, and it's quite possible they're going to make it onto the livelier show. But coming up next is a great little track from Faithless from their Outrospective album. This one's called Evergreen.

Kieran Hebden, also known as Fortet, with his track 2017. Now, I'm a firm believer it should be 2017. I'm just going to say it now. That's my first rant of the show. It's not even a rant. It's what I'm going to say. We never used to say, welcome to the year 1994. Now, did we? So let's just, I get it for 2005. I get it for 2000. Then it's just 2017. It's just that straightforward. Enough of that. Let's get back. Fun, Love and Criminals to finish off the show. Didn't get time to censor Scooby Snacks in time. There's a little bit of select language from Quentin Tarantino films. But this is the Fun, Love and Criminal from the Fun, Love and Criminals.

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From listening to records, I just knew what to do. I mainly taught myself. And, you know, I did pretty well. Except there were a few mistakes, but that I made that I have just recently cleared up. I'd like to just continue to be able to express myself as best as I can in the instrument. You know, I feel like I have a lot of work to do still. You know, I'm a student of the drums. And I'm also a teacher of the drums, too.

0: And I would like to be able to continue to let what is inside of me, which comes from all the music that I hear, and I'd like for that to come out. And it's like, it's not really me that's coming. The music's coming through me. The music's coming through. The music's coming through. The music's coming through. The music's coming through.
1: The absolute classic from DJ Shadow. Building Steam with a Grain of Salt from his Introducing album from 96. That would be 1996, not 1996. Welcome back. You're tuned in to the Music Carousel with me, Rich. Or as I sent out in a show message to some friends and family earlier today, the Music Catacel. Thank you very much, Mike, for spotting that one. Not sure everyone else has spotted it, so it just shows maybe those just end up in the spam folder. It'd be great to hear from you if you're tuned in. You can email me, rich@surreyhillsradio.co.uk. I know my cousin Andy's tuned in. He loved that DJ Shadow track. You missed Daughter earlier. You want to listen back to that, my friend. And it's great to hear from Jackie, Daryl and Henry as well. I think this might be one of Henry's first shows, so hopefully he enjoys it. I did want to talk just a little bit about how I go into show planning, because the thing is, I have a really wide taste in music, quite a big taste. So in the Venn diagram of show planning, that's quite a big circle. You've got what listeners want, and that's so dependent on, that's a moving target. Depends who tunes in, depends what kind of mood people are in as well. And then you have like what works on radio. And sometimes, I'll just be honest, that's a little hit and miss at times. So how much they overlap, that depends. How much I want to push the boundaries of playing a track which maybe seems a bit risque for community radio, that depends. But enough of that, let's get back into some music. Some indie back to back. This is Everything Everything with Feet with Hands, and following that it'll be Editors with Munich.

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Okay, good. Join me, Doug, on Wednesdays for Doug Show. 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

Ether Wood, Lay Your Armor Down. You might call it drum and bass. You might just it's just a little bit of fun. It's a little bit of fun on a Thursday evening. You're listening to the Music Carousel. Before that, we heard from Ekene, Do For Love, a little bit more of a modern track. So that one was 2023. So we've spanned from 1977 to 2023 this evening, trying to fit in as many decades as we can. I do have to say, I've got a guest in the studio. We've got a new presenter who'll be starting on the airwaves soon. He's shadowing me. I don't know why they've let him loose on watching me, people. But I'm trying to share any actual wisdom I have. And so far, so good. But we'll see how we go. Let's get back to some music. It's D, E and F this evening on the Music Carousel. Daft Punk was always going to make it in some shape or form. You know lots of different Daft Punk tracks. I don't know if you know.

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De La Soul, they were always going to make it in, let's be honest. It's not the magic number, but Say No Go sampling Hall and Oates. Maybe my mother will like that because she loved a bit of Hall and Oates. What can I say? We are rapidly into the last half an hour of the show this evening on the Music Carousel live on Surrey Hills Community Radio. Let's hear something a little different.

Now just tell me you're not going to have a rhubarb tart now. Come on, let's bring back the rhubarb tart. Like, who has those any day? And let's get a spotted dick and all those classic old school desserts in their mix as well. DJ Yoda was always going to make an appearance this evening. Can't fit all the hip-hop in with some select language, but a little bit of scratching there from DJ Yoda from his How to Cut and Paste Volume 2 album from around 2002, I think. Let's get back in. Ed Solo, School of Thought, Music is Music, up next.

You know, as far as I'm concerned, you can call it what you want to call it. Music is music to me.

doesn't matter what you call it. You know, some call it hip hop, some call it rock, R&B, trip hop, breakbeat, house, techno. It don't matter. Music is music.

If it's 3 o'clock on Wednesday afternoon, then it's time for Driving Rock. I'm Roy Gover and I'm your chauffeur for a two-hour, high-octane, diverse musical journey of discovery and fulfilment. Artists from the pantheon of classic rock. Artists you may never have heard of. Songs from over six decades, and they all have this in common. They feel good, they're accessible, and they are driving rock. 3 o'clock here on Surrey Hills Community Radio.

Feeder, 7 days in the sun. We are down to 13 minutes and counting, people. And it's a lively end of the show, unexpected to some. You're probably thinking, why aren't we getting out the glow sticks and the rave and the electronic music? That's just not in this show. Like, yeah, if you tuned in early, you would have heard that there's two parts this month. There's going to be a... This is supposed to be a more chilled out show. It's not really worked out that way. But there is going to be another show on Tuesday, the 21st of July, 7 to 9 p.m. But we are ending things with a little bit more of an indie flair this evening. We've got a couple more tracks this evening. Coming up next, Friendly Fires, Jump in the Pool.

Future Heads, Hounds of Love, covering Kate Bush. But yeah, that's a little whiz through a little indie and rock to finish up the show. Somehow we're into the last 5 minutes of the show. I can't quite believe it. Thanks to everyone who tuned in live. Don't forget, if you missed anything, you can listen again to the show via the Mixcloud link on the Surrey Hills Community Radio website. The link will be available probably within the hour after the show finishes. So if set a timer for an hour, come back, check the show. It'll be out. Give it a listen. There'll be a bonus show coming up in July as well on Tuesday the 21st. It'll be the same time as this, 7 p.m. till 9 p.m. DE and F, livelier, more dance and electronic focused show. If you have any recommendations, you can email rich@surreyhillsradio.co.uk. I want to dedicate this last song to a very special lady who this evening rang the bell at the Royal Marsden after a long battle with a wide variety of treatments and some testing times. I just want to send out a lot of love to Jackie. Now, this track coming up to finish the show, this band also has a track called Jacqueline, but that's with a Q. I didn't like the track as much, so we're not going to play that. I will tell you who it is in a minute, don't worry. Thank you once again for anyone who tuned in. Always appreciate people taking the time. I hope you enjoyed the show. It's Friday tomorrow. The weekend is around the corner. I'll see you in about 2.5 weeks' time, to be honest, for another Music Carousel on the 21st of July. But to finish up this evening,

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0: 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It's at 9 p.m. on Tuesday. 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Either way, we can do this together. 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
1: 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Oh, wait. The scheduled show will not be broadcasting today. 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
4: 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Just to let you know, that presenter you were expecting to hear on air today at this time, well, they aren't here. But here's some music.

0: time. 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See you then.
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1: 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And I've just heard from Eric Clapton.
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And the feeling is laid back. Palm trees grow and rents are low, but